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Yeah. Man, I watch my body like say them, I watch a match. Yeah. Anything him say, them girl, I do it like it's tax.

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0: Εδώ λοιπόν είμαστε στο Galaxy 92 και ό,τι κι αν κουβαλάτε κυρίες και κύριοι σήμερα, αφήστε εδώ λίγο στην άκρη. 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
1: I've heard people say that too much of anything is not good for you, baby. But I don't know about that. There's many times that we've loved and we've shared love and made love. It doesn't seem to me like it's enough. It's just not enough, baby.

0: Call me back. Call me back when you get this, okay? I love you and I miss you so much. Okay, bye.
1: Paradise 90,3. Η ώρα είναι 3.

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1: You call me all friendly, telling me how much you miss me. That's funny, I guess you've heard my songs. Well, I'm too busy for your business. Go find a girl who wants to listen. Cause if you think I was born yesterday, you have got

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1: Yeah, yeah, yeah, yeah, yeah. 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
1: 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You got me thinking about this damn thing. What's

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And I've been thinking about the same thing. You got me thinking about the same thing. I still care.

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Our colors will fade eventually. So if our time is running out, day after day, we'll make the mundane a masterpiece. Oh my, my, oh my, my love. I take one look at you, you're taking me out.